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0: 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ERMSTA, 15 minutes, over.
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1: Attend for road closure. 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

0: 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No fire or smoke. Ventilating the area and in the process of doing a reset. Code 4 shortly.
1: Receiver 338, you've been messaged. No fire, faulty detector. You're ventilating. 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

0: rescue comes 379. Tom, just a further follow-up message. We're going to be here for some time. It is quite a large amount of rubbish in the middle of the road. We just request a standby for our station at Moama and also the Murray Shire Council for use of appliance to scrape the rubbish around.
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1: 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Travelling in convoy to Wyong, estimated time 2 hours, 1 POB. 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

0: comms, pump 338. 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Area has been ventilated and the panel has been reset. 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
1: The alarm was activated by a science experiment. The area has been ventilated, panel reset, and you are now code 4. 1025, town clear.

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0: Here comes, we're going out on a maintenance run approximately 2.5 hours before we're back. We've got two POPs.
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0: Comms, CP216 Blair, we're K3, the corner of Sydney Road and Littlebourne Street. Appears that a IBC has been lost from a truck. Now, seems to be located on the back of a ute. Police are on scene. We're just making further investigations over.

Flycom CP216 received your code 3 at Sydney Road, Littlebourne Street. You have what appears to be a UVC that has been lost from the back of the truck. You've located it on the back of a ute now, and police are on the scene and you're making investigations. Is that correct, Emma?

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0: 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Crews are just getting out of BA. There'll be a code 4 soon to follow.
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0: Comms CP 216 growing from Sydney Road across of Littlemore Street. 1,000 litre shuttle of ammonium sulphate. Minor leak of less than half a litre. Rendered safe by dilution. Traffic has now been opened. We are code 4 returning to station.

0: SVP216 Alpha received a stop message, 1,000 litres of ammonium sulphate. Had a minor leak, less than half a litre. You've rendered so far, dilution, road reopened, and you are now code 4. Is that correct, Alpha?
1: Yeah, contact affirmative, over.
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1: Paco 2, thank you. Looks like a re-mission to the early grass fire. Haycock Road, across the Princess Highway, Eagle. 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
0: 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Our cell was caused by dust that burnt the top of the slow combustion fireplace. No need to attend, you can take a code 2.
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0: call, no patient injury, no patient trapped. 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
1: Roger, thank you. Could you add one Dandian Brigade to that call, please?
0: I'm adding one Dandian.

0: 5-9, go ahead.
1: Thanks, 5-9. 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
1: What's your name, Judy?
0: Apologies, Jenny also had cut me over that.

0: Tom from Chilhaven Group 4.
1: Three traffic alarm, Glenorie 7, if there's something urgent, please proceed to panel. Chilhaven Group 4, go ahead.
0: Yeah, I'm going to head down to that MBA, Government Road, and stand in with the local brigade.
1: Seriously, thanks. I'll attach you in my Q-Mobile. Back on clear.

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0: I call it just a quick maintenance run. 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

0: Viacom, Jalaven Group 4. Yeah, right. On scene, I've got a single vehicle. It's made contact with a power pole. Power pole snapped. I'm checking for people coming out of the door.
1: Yeah, sorry, you broke up at the end there. We've added energy. Is there anything further?
0: Well, people in the car seem to be all right. One fella's bit his tongue. Probably need a bit of medical assistance on that. But the power pole number is 2JJ22.
1: My understanding that ambulance have attended and departed already for that person.
0: I'm with that person now, and I'm just trying to work out there. Yeah, we're going to give him a bit of a... He thinks he's all right. He wants to go on to the doctor.
1: Yeah, I see. Thanks. Michael Cliff.

0: Car 7, go ahead.
1: Yeah, on scene. Informant has stomped out most of this with his feet. We're just going to wetten it down. There'll be no need for Keenville.
0: Yeah, received, thanks. Apparently, this is just the time it's reignited, so if we can just make sure it's fully extinguished.
1: We're going to get Rakos out and give it a good break-up.
0: Thanks for that. Keenville 1 from FICOM.
2: Have your one?
1: Copy that, stand down.
0: Thank you, Pamela 1, fire complete.
3: Come past South Coast, Judy.
4: Shaving Group 4.
0: Shaving Group 4.
4: Yeah, did we get any trucks away from the local brigade?
0: And not just yet, but we should be getting a crew of two from Londonian shortly.
4: Yeah, we're going to have to block the road on an intersection. There's Everson Road and Government Road. Just snap power toll. We're going to have to block the road on several directions.
0: Yeah, receive that. Thank you. I'll make a note. FICOM clear.
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0: 187.
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0: Pass out
3: past Judy, go ahead. Can we please confirm with Kaya 7 if the grass fire is part of the forestry HR from last week?
0: Kai 7 from FICOM.
1: Yeah, copy last, FICOM. In conjunction with the car fire that we had roughly two or three nights ago, just keeps reigniting.
0: Received, thanks. Pass out to you, FICOM.
3: Thank you, Far South Coast, Judy, copy direct.
0: Thank you all, FICOM clear.

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1: 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It's got power lines that are potentially down from a pole that's cracked.
0: And that crew is 3.

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0: Yeah, thanks. Just from Shoalhaven Group 4, he's on scene. He needs to block Iverson Road from the opposite end of Government Road. So he's blocking the Government Road end. If you can go on the other side, block it, please.
1: Copy that.

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1: Go ahead.
0: Good morning. 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
1: Will do. Clear of you. 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

0: Yeah, but, well. Yeah, the police now on scene, they're investigating the driver, that's left the scene. They now have one the Indian and Kashmir on scene. We'll just wait and have the area safe.
1: Okay, thanks. The energy has been added. We just don't have any today for them. Michael, clear.

0: Go ahead.
1: So we have arrived in Parks. 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
0: Yeah, Radio Southern Zone 58 has finished works at Yuapalong, heading for Lake Cajeligo, 1 POB, 15 to 20 minutes travel time.
1: Cover that, 58, safe traveling.

0: 안녕. Yeah, we've put a tank of water in this. We've turned it all over with Rayco's. Fingers crossed this will be the last time we're here.
1: I think thanks. You're happy for me to put a stop on the job?
0: Yeah, it should be right for the stop on the job, Firecom. 5-7, please.
1: Copy that. 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

0: 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From us, replacing the pole, etc.
1: And any apologies, we don't have an ETA, we have Adam Dunlop.

0: coming, right? Endeavor is just straight up.
1: I'm looking at you, fucking quit.

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0: 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Just advising that 711 is off order. Two kayakers are safe and well, and we'll be packing up and departing scene shortly.
1: Copy. Thanks, 711. And just confirming, no need for the police to attend at this stage?
0: That's a negative. No police, no medical.
1: Copy. Thanks.
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0: Radio, this is Southern Zone 508. Yeah, right, Southern Zone 58 has made it to Lake Cantilico and will be here for about 3 to 4 hours.
1: Thanks, 58.

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0: 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Telecom's Pump 238 Blue from updated address 41 Gaffney Street. Slight smell of LPG in the area. Crew's investigating. Crew's investigating. Has Tanker 238 and CAPS Pump 239 not required? Over.
1: 238. You got a slight smell of gas from four. Just confirming it was 41 Gaffney. Crew investigating and sequestration not required. Is that correct?
0: That's affirmative. Over.
1: Received 238. 1150 comes shortly.

0: Stockholmskåring. 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
0: Here, helst tänker 3-3 här. 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
1: Helst tänker 3-3 här. 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
0: Thanks. Helst tänker 2-3-8, received at 11:51.

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1: Go ahead.
0: Just arrived at the Wollongong SES unit. We'll be here roughly 10 minutes before heading back to the office.

0: Viacom's pump 238 green. 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Smell has dissipated, zero readings on gas detector. 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

0: Park, Home Fair, right, 411, please.
1: 411.
0: Yeah, thanks, Holmes. Can we get an updated ETA for the invoice to this job?
1: Thanks, I'm still lost in the message.

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1: Pumper 313, go ahead.
0: Pumper 313, we have one semi-trailer well alight, getting crew to work in VA. Further messages to follow.
1: Pump 313, semi-trailer, well alight, getting pumped to work, crew in VA, further message to follow. 1204.

0: 411.
1: 411, go ahead.
0: Just for an update of this incident, we've got two green label patients here, one with a left ankle laceration, the second one with shoulder injury and head contact of some description. We're keeping them both stable and awaiting arrival of the ambulance.
1: Yeah, thanks. Is the first patient male or female, and what's the age? And then what's the same for the second patient?
0: Female, age 70, second patient, male, age 74.

0: Yeah, that's probably the best one I'm going to say.
1: Copy that, thank you. Last question, sorry. The patient who's hit their head, are they fully conscious and alert?
0: They're both conscious, alert, breathing. Yeah, we just want a assessment by ambulance, particularly for the head trauma, and dressing to transport both of them.
1: Copy that, thanks. I'll pass the information on the MBOs and I'll let you know on ETA when they let me know. Five from Cliff.

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1: Tango 313, go ahead.
0: Blue, we have one semi-trailer, just cabin, well alight. We are currently extinguishing. We also have a small area of grass alight. We are also extinguishing that. If I could have police and RMS attend as well, and an ambulance, please.

0: Fuck, it's not 313. Send me trailer cabin, well, a light. You're extinguishing. It's more like a grass, also, a light. I require police, RMS, and ambulance. Cool, enough.
1: Reading Kramer, boat ramp, who I will call in with completion details on returning to the unit.
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0: fire comms, pump 472 green from Rockdale Sturt Highway. Have had a fire in a B trailer of a B double. Fire has been extinguished. There are no hazardous materials, no fuel spill. With four RFS tankers in attendance, we have handed over and returning to Fire District, over.
1: From home in Dabiga to the Fire Control Centre, over.
2: Thanks, Mark.
0: Thanks for that one. You just add to it, the Sturt Highway remains open both directions.

0: Don't be right, 13 blue.
1: 13, go ahead.
0: 13, now, I
1: understood, Viacom Pier, 1215.

0: 411.
1: 411, go ahead.
0: Yeah, just for an update, ambulance are now on scene, continuing treatment, and we'll let you know once we've extricated.
1: Appreciate that, thank you. Far from clear.

0: Blue? Tom Fortune Three, go ahead.
1: Tom, just start before 2-3 Blue. We are on scene at the MVA on the Great Western Highway. We have a two-car MVA investigating. Come back with further information. Over.
0: Pound 423, received code 3, two-car MVA. Further message to follow. 1222.

313 blue. Not 313, go ahead. Comms, Pumper 313, we have our tanker, multiple RFS units and police are on scene. We have extinguished fire. We are currently just cooling down the cab and extinguishing any hot spots.

0: grass is also out. Do we have a ETA on the ambulance, please?
1: Negative, non-313, no ETA on ambulance. Why do you need them?
0: I have crews in VA. I'd just like to be monitoring by ambulance if possible. If not, we'll do our own monitoring.
1: If I can't receive, I'll pass that on, try and get an ETA for you. They're definitely not code one yet.

0: Collins, Mamba 423, Blue.
1: Oh, 423, go ahead.
0: Collins, Sid Rep from Dragerson Highway, Sunny Corner Road. We have a multi-car incident here. We have five vehicles. We have a lot of damage. We have a lot of debris on the road. RSS, ambulance, police are in attendance. We are assisting with clean-up at this time. Further messages to follow, sir. Over.
1: Falcons, 1423, multi-car, incident, five vehicles, lots of debris on the road, police ambulance, RFS in attendance. You're assisting with cleanup. 1233.
0: Message, all people are out of the vehicles and in the ambulances. So there's no extraction required from fire rescue, ever.
1: Trapped.

You thought that's very cool. Sorry, I asked that for you. Copy 343 Alpha, go ahead. Yeah, Mike Andres, G-Pump 343 Alpha Blue, code 3 stated address, liaising with railway staff, further message to follow up. Here's code 3, 1235.

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1: Door Creek 9.
0: We're on our way to pick up a vehicle at the workshops at Buluru. On the way, we've just seen just a column of smoke. We're off on just a driveway on Mount Fork Road, and you're just investigating, seeing if we can just get anywhere closer to it. And we'll keep you updated if we see anything further.
1: Yeah, I receive that. Thank you. If I can clear.
0: Welcome. Very, Paul.
1: Thank you.

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0: 59's departing Carrington, Newcastle for Coniston, 1 POB, ETA Coniston 16-15, over.
1: Copy that, 59, we'll do auto check-in throw as they're travelling.
0: Copy that, 59 out.

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1: Yeah, copy, thanks. Clear to you. We're on a boat, Bravo from Flycom, go ahead.
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0: Michael, VRA 411, go ahead.
1: 411, go ahead.
0: Yeah, thanks, Carl. Not sure what path your reps you've had so far. Both patients have now been successfully extricated, now in care of the ambulance. All VRA resources are now departing soon.
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1: Dora Creek 9, go ahead.
0: A location on AVL, under what appears to be a pile of burns. Can you check if you've received any notifications for burns in this area?
1: Yeah, copy that. Is the number 236 on that street there, or is it a different street number?
0: I'm sure of the street number. Yeah, I've just got a resident coming up now. We'll just confirm the street number. Stand by.
1: Copy that. Thank you. Far from clear.

0: Viacom's Dora Creek 9, over.
1: Dora Creek 9, thanks. I've had a look in service now. There's no burn notification for where you are, but go ahead with your message.
0: Yeah, thanks. The resident or the owner's just turned up and he confirmed the address is 236 Mount Fork Road, and he said he has not lit the fire, and there is a fire that's going. Just stand by for a further script.
1: Copy that, thanks. Fire come clear.
2: Vicons, rescue pump 343, Alpha Green.
0: To confirm, we have an area of bush alight. Can you send one cat one just in addition to what we have? We'll start getting to work with a 9, over.
1: Yes, thanks. Roughly how large is the grass and bush alight?
0: It's probably about 50 by 50 meters, flame height 50 centimeters. It's going up the trees, and yeah, if you could get a one draw location, that'd be great.
1: Yeah, you've paged me up.

0: service. For us to attend this job, we'll have to go to station, pick up the Cat 1, and then respond to this fire. We are just approaching Morisset now. The OCA to station would be approximately 10 minutes.
1: Got it, thanks. Do you have sufficient crew to crew up the Cat 1?
0: There's affirmative, crew of 2 DC in charge.
1: Thanks. 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
1: Thank you, 5 clear.
0: 5 from Kurumong, Pampa Blue, over.
1: Kurumong, Pampa.
0: Yeah, 5, can we just have the transition for GD? Just to be advised, this is Kurumong, Pampa, not Dora Creek, Pampa.
1: That one, Dora Creek 9 is already on the scene.
0: Affirmative. Thank you.
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1: Dora Creek 9.
0: Yeah, we'll take control. Ground 4 control. All incoming units are out of fire ground 1-4. 14. Confirming the 1 Cat 1 will be sufficient at this stage. Yeah, we're getting to work now with a live reel off the Cat 9. There's a suspicious a pit where there could be some rubbish burn. I've put some photos on the fire map.
1: Yeah, receiver, thank you. Anything further?
0: There's nil threats. It's just burning in some wood chip areas. It's going up a few trees, but we should be able to contain it probably in another just 10 to 15 minutes. But we'll need the Cat 1 for water and blacking out.
1: Yeah, I see that. Thank you. Fire concluded.

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1: 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ETA to Wyong, 30 minutes.
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3: 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Thanks.
2: Yeah, roger that. Over.

0: Michael, they are a 411 dealer.
1: 411.
0: Thanks, Holmes. 411, Fort Lauderdale, home closing, reverting to Major.
1: Okay, thanks. 411.

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1: 911.
0: Yeah. Issues.

0: Testing Southwest.
1: Test.
0: Control.
2: We now have our containment on the fire. I've got the details of the owner, which I'll put directly as a note on the MDT. And for Kurumbong, we still need the Cat 1. The entrance or the driveway is on the right-hand side. Well, first I need to turn right off Mount 4. Then I'll come to another intersection and turn right. But hopefully I can see us on AVL.
0: Thank you. Kurumbong 1, did you copy direct?
3: Copy direct, thank you.
0: Thank you all. Welcome to it.

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1: Flycoms, there's a bit of interference there, but was that Pumper 313?
0: Flycoms, Pumper 313, green message from this incident. Fire has been fully extinguished. One prime mover completely destroyed. One smaller area of grass burnt and been extinguished. We're going to leave this incident in the hands of police, and all other agencies will be code 4.

0: Like, number 313 received this stop message. The fire has been extinguished. One private minibar has been totally destroyed by fire. Small area of grass burnt has been extinguished. Handed the incident over to police and all other agencies are departing. Go forth. It's 12:49. Channel clear.
1: Father, 423 Green.
0: Black Ops, Papa 423, pass your stop message.
1: Comps, Papa 423 Green. 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We have assisted with cleaning the roads and we are code 4 station. Over.

Cyclone Number 423, received your stop message, won't receive departing, you're leaving, is it in the hands of RFS? You assisted the clean up on the roadway and you're now code 4. 1300, channel clear.

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2: We are departing Parks, heading for Cowra LHQ. To POB, approximately an hour 15 minutes, over.
1: Cover that, 57.
2: 7 out.
3: Yeah, he's code 33.
1: He's code 33.
3: Yeah, can I get your assistance creating a support incident for me? I just kindly found an exit on the Princess Highway in Sutherland.
1: Yeah, copy that 33. Do you have a cross street?
3: Yeah, copy that. I've got Rawson Avenue, two vehicle MVA, blocking lane 2 southbound traffic. Over.
1: Copy that 33. Just confirming any person's trapped.
4: Yeah, fire comms, RP444, code 3, 1 Howe Street, McDonald's car park, police in attendance, just making further investigations, over.
0: Fire comms, rescue pump 444, receives your code 3 at Howe Street in the McDonald's car park, you've got police in attendance, you're making further investigations, 1309, Chunkley.
3: Port 000, over.
1: Yeah, copy that. We'll pass it over to them. Is traffic control required at this stage?
5: Say again, right here.
1: Is traffic control required at this incident at this stage, over?
3: At this stage, that's a negative. I'm blocking lane 2. We have a tow driver here. If police is available, they're more than happy to. But I think the tow driver will have this scene cleared in, I'd say, 10, 15 minutes. Second tow arriving on scene now.
1: Copy, thanks, 33.

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1: Copy that, 3-1.
0: 3-1 out.

0: on RP444, Luke.
1: RP444, pass message.
0: Yeah, Falcons, RP444, from McDonald's car park, Singleton. We have a Toyota Land Cruiser that is leaking fuel from the engine compartment. We're rendering safe. We've also identified and advised the owner that they'll need to get roadside assistance here after we've rendered the site safe. No further needs, ever.

0: Blackmon 3444, received your update from the McDonald's car park in Howe Street, Singleton. You have a Toyota Land Cruiser leaking fuel from the engine. You're rendering site safe and advise the owner they will require roadside assist. And you have no further needs. 13, 13, channel clear.
1: Go ahead, 3-3.
2: Yeah, just advise, I've cleared the road. Drivers have driven off and they're going to the local police station. Let police team see no northbound lanes are reopened. Yeah, 3-3, clear.
3: Our cat one from workshops.
4: 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Five on clear.

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1: Go ahead.
0: Yes, Mike, I'm just leaving Bega and heading back to Tura Beach with the bus, over.
1: Thanks.

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0: Copy, North Eastbound 16 Bravo, ETA.
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2: Update from McDonald's car park, Singleton. We have been unsuccessful in stemming the leak from the vehicle. Have spoken to NRMA and they are sending a technician around. We will just stand by until they arrive. 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
1: Please just stand by a moment.
0: Yeah, if I can be advised, this fire is fully extinguished. I shouldn't expect any reignite. So, French did as much as we can. It's probably a further sprint. We can put a stop at this, yeah, please.

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1: High Street, take your level operating 57 Smith Lane, Wonga Willy. No sign of firing. Child care center, little back child care, repaint that though.
0: Yeah, received. Can you attach the next, please?
1: Yeah, I assume I didn't know.

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1: Kerma 1 receiving.
0: Thank you. Did you have anything else to pass?
1: Just negative. I said, 109 is also retaining the station as far as fully extinguished. And no further results required in Oxford. Thank you.
0: Copy that. 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

0: Hi, Colin. It's Kevin Lyon Blue, huh?
1: Colin, thank you. I'm operating 57 Smith Lane, Wonga Willy. No sign of fire at the childcare centre. A little Zach at childcare.
0: Pick up at Crewy Up. Will be called to our lead deputy, over.
1: Seriously, thanks. Just mark yourself as mobile when heading out. Bye, Colin.

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0: Yeah, TACOM, Rescue Comm 395. Just arrived on scene, no sign of smoke or fire, more to follow shortly.
1: Rescue Palm 395, received your code 3, there's no sign of smoke or fire, you've got a further message to follow, 1338, gentlemen.

0: 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You've got Pembla 1 en route. Fire rescue are on scene.
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0: RP 445 Alpha Blue, I've made contact with the person involved in this accident. He reports that he's no longer in the vehicle and not injured. We are continuing to the incident under normal road conditions. Over.

Comms, Rescue Pump 445 Alpha, I received your update. You've been in contact with the person in the vehicle. They're no longer inside the vehicle and uninjured. You're continuing to the scene under normal road conditions. 1341, Chumcliff.

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1: Go ahead.
0: Yeah, on scene at Resource, the fire refuge has been and gone at this scene. It seems to be a faulty sensor. You can stand down all other crews.
1: Thank you for that. Putting a stop on it for RFS at 1342. Peer review, Canberra 1.
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0: pass Alpha, yellow over. South Coast Bus Alpha arrived at Tura Beach and closing down, over.
1: Understood, Viacom clear at 1344.

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1: Here comes the right decision to respond for that fire call to the crew 2, crew leader, driver in charge.
0: Lola.
1: That's an 8 farms calling just for you.
0: If you could take that with you as well.
1: Yeah, copy direct comms. Yeah.
0: 2 fire comm clear, 1353.
1: Fire comm, say Hampton 1, our pages have gone off for that job at Killingworth. Could you attach the Hampton 1 to that, over?
0: That's a negative. The request is for a 7. Could you take your 7 unit?
1: Yeah, that's a fair move.
0: Thank you. And do you have a backpack blower?
1: That's affirmative.
0: If you could take that as well too, please. Can I get your crew strength and IC?
1: At this stage, still a station. As per the MDT, we'll have a crew of 3, Captain. I'll let you know when we're responding, clear.
0: Thank you. 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
0: With one firefighter, I'm just picking up some equipment we need for the community event for tomorrow. Over.
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0: 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Central Christ, Judy.
1: Yeah, so that job for the Ralph South crew is the Summer Point Access Trail that's worthwhile.
0: Thank you, that makes more sense to me. FICOM Care at 1406.

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0: 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I'm leaving Bingra Home Base and heading to Maury Fire Control Center. 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
0: 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Thank you so much for your time.
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0: home. It will be in a PC yellow.
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1: Tycons AP472, Pasha Blue.
0: From 23 Albury Street, Wagga Wagga. We're code 3. Numerous persons have been evacuated. Police are in attendance. We've got foodstuffs. Crews are making entry in the PA. For the message to follow, over.
1: Tycons AP472 received, now code 3. Numerous persons evacuating, police are in attendance. Most likely foodstuffs, crew making entry in VA with further message to follow, 1428, general clear.

0: Chumji, thanks. 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Two vehicles. Rescue required, fire is required. Page Huskisson.
1: Roger. Thank you. Can you also activate the 2nd Brigade on the call out list, please?
0: Aye, sir. I'm adding Tom Wrong.
2: MVA, no persons trapped or injured known at this time. 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

0: pump, boy.
1: Huffington Pump, Echo Person's trapped, two vehicles, 35-year-old female trapped by confinement.
0: I've got a crew of 5 AS response driver, 2 structural and 1 VA, nil officer of indicated attendance. We're ready to roll now. Shoalhaven duty up before you attend.
1: Copy that. Shoalhaven duty 5-1.
0: Shoalhaven duty 10.
1: Yeah, thanks. From Huskisson Pumper, crew of 5 AS, 2 SFS, nil officer. Would you like them to head out?
0: Yeah, thanks for the feed. Thank you.
1: Thank you. Could you copy your Huskisson Pumper?
0: Yeah, firm. Proceeding. Crew of 5, AF in charge, 2 structural, 1 VA.
1: Copy that, thank you. 5-1 clear.
2: All persons are accounted for. We do not require pumper 480. We'll be in attendance for a short time. Over.

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0: I got that. 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
1: Firecom pump 227, 360 completed. We have one truck into another truck. Impacting truck is closing both lanes of the road. Police and RFS are on scene. RFS providing traffic diversion. Ambulance were on scene but have since left, just awaiting heavy tow, putting down some stag soil to render area safe. Over.
0: Michael's pump 227, received the first half of your message, and then from them, the message was passed too quickly. I'll get you to repeat from, I'll read back when I have 360 now complete, one truck into another truck. Truck is impacting both lanes of traffic, and from there, if we could just slow it down a touch.
1: Firecom's pump 227, apologies. We have no person strapped, no injuries. We have RFS and police on scene, RFS providing traffic control. Ambulance were on scene, but have since left. We are placing stag soil on the roadway to render safe and awaiting heavy tow. Over.
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3: There are two things, Pine Forest Control, Fire Ground 13, anything further?
2: Negative at this stage. Paramedics are starting to treat the occupant, which is trucks. One car on its side.
3: 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Thank you. 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
1: Thanks for your information. Pine Forest Road and Jervis Bay Road are closed in both directions at the intersection. That's via police.
2: You received that. Anything further?
1: Negative at this stage. Do you have an ETA for Shoalhaven Group 3?
2: Away.
1: Beautiful, thank you.
2: Thanks, Michael, clear.
1: Michael, number one, I'm 30 seconds away with an officer on board.
2: Yeah, copy, thanks. Michael, clear.
1: Yes, Michael, I'm sorry, I'm very on the same.
2: Received, Michael, clear.

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0: Good afternoon, 59. Just conducting a welfare on your travels and your ETA, if it's been revised.
1: Just about to leave the M7 onto the Hume Highway at Liverpool. ETA, Coniston, about an hour and a quarter, over.
0: Copy, 59.
1: 59 out.

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1: 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We've had cooking left unattended, has been extinguished, switch off and removal. Area's been ventilated and handed back to the residents. We are code 4, over.
0: 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Cooking left unattended, has been extinguished, switched off and removed. 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
3: I think just confirming that 477 Alatollas for Rescue New South Wales still responding, is that correct?
2: No, no, it looks like they've been still down that place.
3: Very pleased.
2: Thanks, Arthur.

Fire comms, Tango 367, Blue. 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Just going out to assist RFS in the local area with a burn off. 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Please call comms.

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1: Roger, send and acknowledge the stop call for the Snow Monero units going to the Queanbeyan Power Range job. 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Thanks, clear.
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0: 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Spilt coolant has been diluted, area rendered safe. Heavy tow is ETA 3 hours away. We have left in the hands of RFS and police to await heavy tow. We are code 4 to station. 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
0: Comms, HP305 blue, we are code 315 Yarralai Street, Goulburn, investigating. Ambulance in attendance, over.
1: Ambulance on scene, investigating, 1510.

0: We've paged bullet points, Kiola, and no engine from far south.
1: Roger, thank you.
0: Thanks, flight complete.
2: Flight comp, 1-4 control, ELO.
0: Go ahead.
2: Thanks, flight comp. Vehicle's been removed from the roadway. RFS have cleared the road and all units are now departing.
0: Stop that. Appreciate your help today. Flight comp, clear.
2: Thanks, flight comp. So this is my last. Are you reverting back to Huskers and Bumper?
0: Cover that, thank you.

0: Viacom, this is 41 Bushfire.
1: 40.1 Bushfire, the River Road across the sheep track out. Very good. I'll send it to your Cat 1.
0: Yeah, we got flies on board, OIC, Captain.
1: Receive, thank you.

0: Sorry, Golden County Report. I'm on Delta. Yellow.
1: Ahead.
0: Sorry, I've got the community engagement data on and heading from Moree back to Bingra home base. Nothing further.
2: Received, thanks. Welcome, clear.

0: rescue pump 392 arrived on scene. We've got a small little grass area, 3 by 3 metres squared. It's burned a light, but it's sort of burned itself out. Can we have police on scene, please?
1: Yeah, I'll update the police. They initiated the call. 1522.

0: Buck, I'm Frisky, I'm 392 Blue. Rescue pump 392 for a line, high pressure reel line, putting this small area of wood that was a light, putting it out, waiting on police to arrive on clean over.
1: Yeah, receive, you have a hose line at work. Was there any other critical information?
0: That's a negative. No.
1: Updates received, 1526.
0: Yeah. We'll wait for police on arrival.

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1: RP428.
0: Fly comms, RP428, blue, code 3, Captain Slat Road, Captain Slat. 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

0: SPA, vehicle off the side of the road, New South Wales Ambulance, RFS and police are in attendance, making further investigations. Further message to follow, over.
1: Investigating a single vehicle, MVA, which is off the road with RFS Ambulance Police on scene, 1527.

0: 7 attached to the fire. We've been responded to at Mogood, please.
1: Okay, I'm sitting now.

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0: Stand by.
2: Fire, Common Fire, South Coast, Judy.
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2: Can we please inquire with Elegant 7 their crew strength, please?
3: Yeah, right across that. I've just uploaded it into the MDT. We have a crew of two, SDC, OIC.
1: Okay, thanks. That's our duty, copy direct.
2: Thank you.
1: Thanks, welcome, clear.
0: Michael, VRA, 411, please.
1: 411.
0: Thanks, Collins. Acknowledge your details. 411 mobile crew of one senior operator via unit for the results.
1: I see, thank you.
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0: the park. We've got police in attendance. They're talking to the youths here now. Doesn't appear to be any sign of fire. We'll get back to you shortly, Daryl.
1: No sign of fire with police speaking with youths at 1536.

0: Quiet comms, rescue pump 392 green.
1: Please, 392.
0: Rescue pump 392 green. Area, small grass area has been blackened out with high pressure reel, Fire Rescue New South Wales. Area is rendered safe. We are no longer needed in this vicinity. Police have not arrived on scene yet. When they do, they can speak to the witnesses in the area. Over.
1: Yeah, receive that. Sorry, were the RFS in attendance or just Fire and Rescue?
0: Just Fire and Rescue. Over.
1: Blackened out with no police on scene, 1538.

0: plane at Marty. I've just paged yourself as there is an open burn notification up 7 Carpenters Lane and also another one 2 doors down, so I'm not sure if you want to activate a brigade.
1: Yeah, well, attach a brigade just to go out and double check.
0: Chrissy, thanks, anytime, bro.

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1: Being gay, person of interest is not currently the premise. I was wrapping up, he will be available shortly.
2: Okay, thank you.

0: a bushfire burning, approximately 100 metres long. We're going to go on the offensive. It's just off the fence line. If we can get Kiola 1 to, if they're inbound, right, continue on. Is there any other resources heading our way?
1: Yeah, Adrian, we've got Kiola 7, Nellingen 1, and Nellingen 7 inbound.
0: So if you continue on, that would be fantastic.
1: Copy that. Thank you. Fire complete.
0: Another sit rep in about 5 minutes.
1: Thanks.
0: And FireCom, this is Wally 1, will be known as River Road Control on Fire Ground 15. River Road Control, Fire Ground 15.
1: Okay, thank you, River Road Control.
2: Yeah, rescue pump 266 green. Small stick embers have been extinguished. Police are still dealing with the matter. And we're code 4 back to station there, over.
3: 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Message.

0: Hey, Richard, how are you? Over the next one, the Instagram just do some friends and then talk to us always.
1: Cool, well, thanks. And in the next, it'll be Berkeley Bell. 5 1 clear. Go ahead.
2: Yeah, Collins, I'm just doing a heel run. I overheard the job of Marty. I'm only proceed able to jump the head out that way and give you a hand, or are you right?

0: 到了董事文君。
1: Evan,
0: yeah, for the advice of the units at the River Road Shootback No Good Fire, can you just let them know that forestry has dispatched 3 Cat 9s and they should be there in about 25 minutes over?
1: Anything further?
0: That's it, thank you.
1: Thank you, clear of you. River Road Control from Vicom. River Road Control from Vicom.
0: Hey, Vicom.
1: From your duty officer, he's been in contact with forestry. They're sending 3 Cat 9s. The ETA is 25 minutes.
0: Yeah, we got it under control over here.
1: Hope so. 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
0: 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Code 2 for 280 Alpha, over.
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1: 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Second station not required. Pump 280 Alpha. 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

0: Press for that one, boys.
1: Press for that one.
0: Comms off in the area of Cobbs Lane, Cobbs Road and Tarpers Lane. At the moment, nothing sighted. We'll investigate the area. Get back to the service. Press for that one, please.
1: Right, thank you.

0: truck with that one. Palms, we get out to check if we have any notified burns in this area. We get a smoke coming from chimneys from households, but just in case there's a burn in the area we don't know about.
1: Yeah, affirm. There's one at number 7 Carpenter's Lane that's supposed to be active. Not sure if they're burning today though. And a second at 5 Carpenter's Lane that should be active until... Actually, disregard just the first one.
0: Retrieve down the field. Circle about 1 clear.
1: Thanks, fucking clear.

0: 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I've got 25 minutes to travel. 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
1: Copy 16 Charlie. 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
4: Now I just overheard your last of 461. Are we to continue on to this bush light at Palambi?
1: Received your message. Yes, this is from the comm supervisor. You are to continue to this incident. 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
4: 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We are continuing on to Holy Spirit College, Grass Fire.
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0: Fly from Stirling 1, Blue, over. Yeah, copy that. Responding now, Cross 5, Captain.
1: Okay, thank you. 5 from Cliff.

0: This is Southern Zone 56, reporting that welfare is travelling well and ETA to parks remains unchanged. Over.
1: Copy that, 56. Safe travelling for the rest of the trip.

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1: River Road Control, go ahead.
0: We've got this fire under control now with the extra resources we've got. Well, I really don't think we need national parks. There'll be a couple of nines heading our way. We've got over 10 cleaning up, blacking out.

0: Nothing has joined you for Falcon.
1: Yeah, Falcon, Falcon, did you copy that?
0: Yeah, thanks, I've got you there, but you're just having a bit of radio difficulties.
1: On to you, copy.
0: Thanks, I'm just copying you, go ahead.
1: Not yet. Reception, but if I just said that we probably don't need those National Park 9s now. We've got this under control and we're just blacking out at the moment with the extra resources we've got.
0: Yeah, I see that. Thank you. Shall I have an interview from 5-1?
2: Shall I have an interview?
0: Thank you. Not sure if you're in contact with the National Parks, but yeah, those two Cat 9s are not required.
2: Yeah, copy, thanks. I'll get in contact with them.
0: Thank you, Falcon clear.

0: 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Did you copy my last message?
1: 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I copied your message. Tricon clear.

0: 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You know, he's released Legion 7 and Legion 1, where I think, as I said, we've probably fired nearly blacked out under control, so they can head home.
1: Received them, thank you.

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1: Thanks, Coms. On scene, can confirm there is a tree, a light. 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Stand by for further. I'm just going to investigate that.

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2: 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Nothing further, thank you.
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2: J41 Green, stop from Blandy, area of bush 55 is here, like extinguish first aid drill and 1138. We're now okay, 4th station, over.
3: Flight comes up, E421 receive. Rescue pump 241 receives a stop message, stop from Blandy. You had a small area of bush and grass. A light extinguisher, 1938, approach 16:45, 10 o'clock.

0: control.
1: River control.
0: Okay, what have we done here for us here? Put the phone on to smother it. I might give the duty officer a ring. There is a suspicious pile. Otherwise, we'll start heading home. We'll back up and we'll head back to Bully.
1: Receiver, thanks for your help. Pulse for the swap and close it once you're depart. Right, clear.

0: created another fire about 200 meters away from the fire on River Road. We're just stopping here and putting it out.
1: Thank you. Roughly how large is it?
0: About 4 by 4 meters, so we will be able to tend to it by only 41.
1: Got that, thank you. And is it suspicious in actual source?
0: Unintended power burn.
1: Receive that, thank you. 5 confirmed.

0: 41.
1: Bulletproof one.
0: Just want to give you the coordinates, 491691.
1: Copy that. And is this a completely separate incident?
0: This is a completely separate incident. From the same landowner, but it's about 200 meters around the corner, not seen visible from the other fire.
1: Yeah, I see that. Thank you. Shoalhaven Judy from Firecom.
2: Yeah, Firecom. Shoalhaven Judy, from Bully Point.
1: Thank you. Did you want me to create a second job for it, or since it's the same land or not, if it's the same one?
2: Yeah, we can create a second incident. That'd be great, thank you.
1: Copy that, we'll do.

0: 5 Bravo, yellow, over.
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0: Fuck, I'm on home now and closing down, over.
1: Hey, thanks. Fuck, I'm clear.

0: Falcon 41.
1: 4.1.
0: We are available again and heading back to the ship.
1: I think things up for the stuff on it. Falcon 10.

0: And from the, this is this tree is too unsafe to get under it, to fell it. So we're going to let it continue to burn. The property owner is going to inform us when the top falls out of it, to make it safer, and then Duralong will return to put it out once that happens. The property owner is going to contact Duralong direct, so they'll call on later when it falls.
1: Yeah, I see that. Thanks. I'll leave it open for when that happens. Is everybody departing now?
0: Nathan, they're just making up, and we'll be departing. Thanks, Chris.
1: Copy that, thank you.

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1: Pump 461.
0: 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We're code 4.
1: 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Comms, shall we?

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1: Tycons, Tanker 367, pass your stop.
0: 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We have completed our helping of the RFS. 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
1: Received, Tango 367. You've completed helping the RFS. You're going to be code 4 at 1718. Come show clear.

0: Do you think someone's come across some logs smouldering on the Yule Creek fire trail? Paige Maria.
1: Copy that. I see Maria doesn't have a crew leader attending. Can we please page the next?
0: We'll just have them proceed out.
1: We'll just hold for the minute because it doesn't look like they've got truck drivers either. But yeah, if we can get the next rolling, that'd be good.
0: Copy that. Page, do a river.

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0: 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Can we please page Rowley?
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0: I've just got off the phone with Far South Coast Group 2, who'll be coming on air shortly. He did provide some intel that Maria might be best to turn around and grab the 7, because he doesn't think a 1 will be able to get up that fire trail.
1: Thank you for that information. Clear of you, Maria 1.
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1: 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The 7 is added to the incident when you get back to station. 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

0: Thanks, Viacom. We are available to respond in our Cat 1. We can see that there is information that we won't get in a Cat 1. We'll need a Cat 7. We don't have that available.
1: You're receiving, sir. Can you attend in your 9 if possible?
0: If the Cat 9s are online, because we've just received information that we're not responding them.
1: You're receiving, sir. Clear review of our South Judy from Viacom.
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0: Received. Rally 1 is proceeding. 3 on board, VF in charge.

0: 5 Gum, Maria 7 Blue.
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0: Yeah, just advising, we are proceeding out to that call. Yeah, still having a bit of trouble with the MDT in here as well, so yeah, if we could be added to that.
1: Okay, thanks. So you should have that one on MDT now, and I'll mark your proceeding so I can clear.

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1: Yeah,
0: pump for double, I believe. Further to code 3, police are in attendance. We're investigating, huh? 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
2: Tree that's on fire. 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
3: Yeah, Richie, thanks. I'm working on scene now. 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

0: received. You've knocked down the fire. 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I'll pass that on at 18:17, channel clear.
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1: 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We're here for an ambulance assist, just investigating.
0: Fly comms, pump 337. Received code 3, making further investigations. 1818, channel clear.
2: Yeah, copy when you're ready.
3: Yeah, at grid reference 689231, it's on the Hula Creek itself. It's a pile of timber that's been pushed up. It's got a track around it. It's right on the edge of the river burning. It should be pretty safe. I'll mark it on fire mapper very soon and take some photos.
2: Yeah, I see. Thank you. I'll have a look at that one now. Far from clear.

0: Viacom 8 and 9. We're doing some brigade training and assisting with a pole burn this evening. The address is Weber Park, Story Avenue, Eden. I believe a job has been created for that. Over.
1: Do you receive things? I'll have a look now and I'll touch you. I'm clear.
0: Yeah, what's that? We're just about ready to light up. Are you ready to receive a weather report? Over.
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1: Fire comms, pump 337, we've assisted the ambulance. Elderly lady is getting taken into Wagga Hospital, and we are code 4.
2: Go ahead.
3: Yeah, just, you ready for that weather report, over?
2: Go ahead.
3: Currently got 14.8 degrees, 64% humidity, and we've got 5 gusting to 16 kilometre an hour winds. I've got Eden 9 and Kaya 7, with a total crew of 8 in all up. Over.
2: Thanks, Mark. I'm clear.
3: No worries. We're just about to light up, so just advise, and all neighbours are alerted as well. Over.
2: Sorry, would you be able to repeat that one, please?
3: Just advising that we're just about to light up, and all neighbours have been advised. Over.
2: This, can I confirm the address?
3: Yeah, Firecom, as advised, it's Weaver Park, Whiskey Echo Bravo Echo Romeo Park, off Story Avenue in Eden, New South Wales 2551.
2: You receive, thanks. I'll create a job and I'll attach Eden 9 to it as well.
3: For your reference, the grid reference is 574966. Over.
2: Four, nine, six, six.
3: Roger that. 8 9 clear.

0: Maintenance Group 2.
1: Okay, go ahead.
0: Yeah, thanks, Mark. I'm updated that fire on fire map with some photos. Been talking to Judy. We're just going to put a bit of water around the edge of it. It's in a rock side of the river with a little fire trails the other side of it, all rock and riverbed. We'll just hose the edges out a bit, and Judy's going to contact Parks for tomorrow to check it out. Once we're finished here, I'll let you know, and we'll leave it for the night down here.
1: Yeah, see, thank you. I just confirming, was the area safe, and do you require any other resources, or are you happy for me to put a stop on the job?
0: Sorry, I only got the last message. I'm in a bad spot here.
1: Yeah, no worries. Do you require any other resources, or are you happy for me to put a stop on this job and leave it at patrol?
0: Yeah, we don't need no more resources. Keep it open till tomorrow, I think, till Parks come out and check it out.

0: Falcon's AV257 received. We'll have to get out of the car. Yeah, fire control. 1833, channel clear.
1: Over.

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1: Go ahead.
0: Hotel Vancouver is mobile in the local area for some area familiarization and also give the truck battery a bit of a charge. We won't be available because we have one trainee on board. So that's a crew of four plus one trainee. Deputy, OIC, over.
1: Can we receive things? I just marked MDT status as appropriate. Enjoy the night. Back on clear.
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0: myself and Maria 7 are leaving this pile beside the river and returning back to Maria. We'll meet up with Rowley 9 on the way and return all to the station.
1: Okay, thanks. Are you happy for me to put up a bunch of stuff on the job? I'll leave it for patrol, but I'll just set it at contained if you're happy with that.
0: Yeah, just leave it at patrol if you could, please, because it's still burning and Parks can pick it up in the morning.
1: Okay, I get home safe, I come clear.

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0: Firecons, pump 465 from the Enmore Road, Tringy. We just have a farmer burning off some wheat stubble. He does have a permit for this burn and sufficient water supply. So it is a control burn. There's no brigade action required. If he could just leave the job open until 0600 hours in the morning to prevent any further calls. And pump 465 will be code 4 back to station.

365. I'll take that message as your stop. Farmer burning off wheat. Farmer has permit and sufficient water supply. Request for incident to be left open for core capture. 1848, channel clear.

to party stop. Stops on 43 Tyke Street, Waratah. Two domestic smoke alarms replaced. 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
0: 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It'll be all fair for approximately 20 minutes.

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Cycles calling has 257, message.

Yeah, PT57, they didn't need to be code 7 also, over. Yeah, receive that. Thanks very much. 1901, channel clear.

code 3 west of Tuggerah. You've driven around and you're unable to locate any fire or any persons that may have made the call. You investigate further with further message to follow. 1905, channel clear.

Two zero four, go ahead. Two zero four, ambulance on scene, 19-06, channel please.

Psycoms, number 331. You have a smoke log house. Crews have investigated and found a pot on the stove that's boiled dry. There's no person's home. You're ventilating. 487 can take a code 2 and you have no further needs. Pumper 487, did you copy that code 2? Over. Thanks, guys. 1907, channel clear.

314, yeah, received your code at 354 High Street. There's no sign of fire at the residence or at the neighbouring residences. I will send the informant's phone number through to your NDP. 1912, General Clear.

CG1 received your code 3 at the Bridge Skate Park. Police are in attendance. A small fire that's mostly extinguished. You're going to use first aid real and complete. 916 Falcon.

0: SACOM's calling Papa 257 Bravo, Papa 257 Bravo message. Papa 257 Bravo, we've got another incident that we'd like you to attend. We're going to take you off the MVA and redirect you to an assist ambulance. Over.
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Yeah, 257 Bravo. 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Well, there was a redirect and now a pre-direct, I guess. 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
0: 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We're using with police for drone operations. We'll update shortly.
1: RB384, received your code 3, you're liaising with police regarding drone operations, 1927.

7, you have a Tesla down an embankment, one person not trapped by confinement but by location. You get in from work clearing debris. You're declaring it a hazmat until you ascertain the state of the batteries, and I will give your Bravo a code 2. You've also got plumber 441 on the way. Did you require them to attend? Over.

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1: Interest GDL call to AUS via incident details, on fire out of control, catching on to the crew, traveling on the tracks.
0: Thank you, Comp, standing by over.
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0: just a welfare check, just letting you know everything's going well here at the pole burn. Majority of the pole is now done. And then some of the bigger pieces burned down a bit, so we'll be...
1: Truck, I'm leaving for station, please.
2: Go ahead.
1: Hey, Tom, just going off your page, do you want just the 9, or would you like the 1 and the 9, or just the 1 over?
2: Yeah, we'll just attach the 1, and you guys can take the 9 if appropriate. 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
1: I'm kind of got 4, OIC 1 officer, so up to you, over.
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1: Okay, go ahead.
2: We've paged like more than 9, and I've also attached the 1. Are you happy for them just to take the 1? DRC, thank you. Clear of you, like more 1, all clears go, just the 1.
1: Acknowledge your response,
2: Christy, thanks. Bye, come clear.

0: Roger, I'm going to win one blue, over.
1: Go ahead.
0: Yeah, Roger, we're just making entry. Can you confirm a fire? Wonder if you won't be able to access, so I can take a stop and stand down, or if even more are going.

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1: Go ahead.
0: Live bombing, no threats, just throwing up a few embers. No, not close to structures or anything, copy over.
1: You receive, thank you. I'm just confirming, do they have a council permit at all?
0: We're just in the process of cooling. I'm just gonna have a chat to the owner and yeah, we'll go from there.
1: You receive, thank you. I'm just confirming it was 240 Cairns Boulevard, Summerland Point.
0: Yeah, so I believe one more I could probably downgrade the proceeds. They're probably nearly here anyway, but yeah, fire rescue is definitely not required.
1: You receive, thanks a lot. No problem, clear.

0: con Sean Jim.
1: Show 11 Judy, I called to a gas incident at the given address. I entered the house and smells like gas. So that was the incident details. We have page house skills.
0: Yeah, calling thanks. We're going to dispatch the next BA appliance and an additional tanker and all those things.
1: Yeah, receiving. So I'll touch now.

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1: Combs, did you have the crew leader of Blondin Brigade call the duty officer, please, Heather?
0: PRC, thanks. Clear review, Blondin Brigade from 5 Combs.

0: please. 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
1: 33 has left LHQ to attend local storm job with 3 POBs, ETA 13 minutes. Over.
0: Fairfield 33, please repeat the ETA and persons on board.
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Cyclones Papa 292, received your code 3. You've got two RFS Cat 1 tankers on scene. They have position in hand, and you guys are code 4, 1951, channel clear.

0: Hey, Volker, I'm just confirming that Scott was passed to 450.
1: Yeah, that is affirmative. I have sent them a stop message twice.
0: Yeah, affirmative. They've just rocked up on scene. I've just told them again they're not required to make a return. We're just in the process of drilling. Fire's been knocked down. I've spoken to the landowner about his rights and responsibilities, and is now educated.
1: You receive. Thanks, Mike. I'm clear.
2: And go ahead.

0: 03 Blue.
1: Cyclone's AP257, you've removed the patient from the vehicle by clearing the debris and having him walk out. You're unsure if the batteries have been compromised. You are awaiting tow for removal. If you could just repeat, was it the you guys and the hazmat that were remaining on scene? Over. Yeah, thank you for that. 1954, channel clear.
0: 5 comms 203 Blue. Ahead. Yeah, 5 comms. We've had a small rubbish bin alight in the bedroom. Small amount of smoke, which is we're going to be clearing shortly. Second station still required.
1: Cyclone's AP203, you have a small rubbish bin alight in the bedroom with a small amount of smoke. We'll be clearing shortly. Second station, affirmative. 1955, channel clear.
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1: Responding crew 6 for SFF.
2: You're receiving, sir. Do you have an IC on board?
1: That's right, it is, Captain.
2: Clear if I come clear.

0: Mineralogy equal to MEA at the given address, MVC into the variable, no persons injured, no persons trapped, traffic obstruction, as well as smoke and fluid on the road. We have paged Brenda.
1: Hey, call me that. Is there any other agency that touched the scope?
0: Are attending and police have been attached to this.
1: Hey, copy that. I'll wait for the first shipment from first cruise.
0: Okay, thank you. Back on clear.
2: Fly comms and Joseph Mason 1 Blue.
0: Go ahead.
2: Flight comms, just Mason 1, proceeding to recross into the Huskinson, crew 5, 55 in charge.
0: Yeah.

0: Received your arrival message CP211 at a fully working fire through the roof of a single level dwelling. You're getting to work on the Delta exposure for protection at 20.02 hours.
1: I think St. George's Basin has a gas detector. Can you check for me to see? Keep them responding. Any others can proceed.
2: Yeah, receive. Thank you. I stand by. Clear of you at St. George's Basin.
3: This is St. George's Basin Pumper. That's affirmative. That gas detector on board. Over.
2: Yeah, receive. Thank you. Clear of you. Huskisson Pumper. Do you copy it?
1: Yeah, copy that. We're just going to throw a member in BA, and when they get here with a gas detector and another BA, we'll start investigating.
0: Flycom's calling CT211 message.

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Our code one, you're responding to a fully involved power supplier at 2004.

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0: Sorry, comms, Pump 81 Blue. We're investigating the area you've given us for this job. There doesn't appear to be any smoke or fire. Do we have further details? Over.
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2: P6 responding to an MVA, Chairman Street, Repo, 203.
1: You receive, thanks. Do you have an IFC?
0: Copy that.
3: At 2006.

0: Yeah,
1: I'll pass, surely. You're safe, thank you. I'm at the entry now. Flight home clear.
0: Welcome to GCAR Solution. There's professionals on the main over.
1: You're safe, thanks. I'll double check now for you. Can I confirm all occupants are out of the vehicle?
0: Sorry,
1: yes, just confirming all occupants are out of the vehicle and is a roadblock on that.
0: Please copy that. We've got half road closed. We need traffic control. Please go over.
1: You are safe, thanks. I'll forward it on now. Flight home clear.
0: If I come, we'll give you an update shortly.

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1: Bumper 440.
0: Cyclones, Bumper 440 Blue from number 12, Beecroft Street, Huskisson. We are code 3. RFS are in attendance and we're liaising with the RFS, over.
1: Liaising the RFS at 20:09 hours.

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0: Single car accident. Watchman's out. We need police on scene and probably ambulance for observation.
1: BRC, thanks. I will check on the ATA now, flat on clear.

0: Assalamualaikum, have a question for Bloom.
1: Go ahead.
0: If I come, we've got 3BA currently in the house with a gas detector. The gas has been isolated on the outside, and 440 is now on site.
1: Thank you, if I can clear.

0: 5 5 6 5 6 from Viacom.
1: Yeah, go ahead, Viacom, 5 5 6.
0: Hey, I just saw your intel. I have requested police and ambos. We do have fire rescue mobile. Do you require them?
1: Negative at this stage.
0: Okay, thanks. I'll stand them down. Viacom clear.

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1: So I've gone from 81 Blue. We've located a small pile burn, looks like construction timber, that somebody has thrown a can of bug spray on top of. I suspect that was the explosion. Persons involved have all removed themselves from the area. We're putting it out with a garden hose for the message to follow.
0: Thanks, 81. I'm going to put that in as your stop while we're so busy. You can put your code 4 in when you're ready. Thank you. At 2012.

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0: 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I just noticed on the escape, fire rescue no longer required.
1: 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The supervisor's approved for K2 at 24D.
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0: Hi, can I just confirm all the occupants in the vehicle? Is there any known injuries?
1: None at this stage. There is a off-duty ambulance officer who's just turned up on scene, who's had a quick evaluation of him. But this guy's going to have to go to the hospital for analysis, I think.
0: Yeah, received, thanks. I'll forward it on to Ambos now. We do have police currently showing on scene, and we have Ambos en route.
1: Okay, police aren't on scene yet, but we'll let you know as soon as I hit.
0: Received, thanks. Back on clear.
1: Correct, sir. Police have just arrived.
0: Received, thanks. Back on clear.

if you update your medium single domestic dwelling, which is well aligned, fire's been contained to the main occupancy. Your sector commanders are in place on Bravo, Charlie and Alpha sides. Three BA crews, external fire attack with a safety officer in place. Energy have isolated a downline. You have police ambulance energy on scene and require hazmat, which will arrange. If there's nothing further, your update's received at 2018.

And updates further received remaining in a defensive strategy. DCNR-1 is now IC of Ballina Command. Has been resourced for you at 2019 hours, General Clear.

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1: Pump 206, Blue arrived on scene at the Albury tip, liaising with the RFS, getting a crew, line 38 in on VA, to work on a big pile of bark chips.
0: Six, receiving code 3, liaising with the RFS, one line of 38 and a VA crew getting to work on bark chips at 20 hours. Channel now clear.
2: Sorry, I'm Sun 440 Green.
0: CP211, did you have a blue?
3: Yeah, Remo 9 Bravo has responded to the NBA, Juma Street, 1 POV.
4: Yeah, same, thank you. If you can stand by at station, the Bridge 6 has notified us. No further assistance required.
3: Yeah, just confirming I am actually already on scene. I was in Redbo 6, bringing out 9 Bravo just to provide a few more lights and visibility around the site.
4: Yeah, I see, thanks. I'll touch you now. Black and clear.
0: Four. I'll type this up against the incident log. RFS in BA conducting atmospheric monitoring. Sorry, I did miss the first part of your message.
2: Yeah, FireComms Pumper 440 Green. RFS are in attendance and conducting atmospheric monitoring for residual scent of LPG, and Pumper 440 is not required. Pumper 440 is code 4, over.
4: Yes, thank you. I'm just confirming all occupants are out of the house.
3: Yeah, that's correct. They're on the neighbour's driveway, just having a bit of a chat with a few neighbours, and they're all good.
4: I see, thank you. Flag on clear.

Thanks. 288, received your update with the RFS on scene. Fire's been extinguished, a garden hose and RFS. Two firefighters are now in BA at the RFS request for fire extension to the roof. It was a garage attached to a mobile home. The updates received at 2023.

0: 101,
1: yellow. Yeah, sorry to call you again. I'm just confirming, did we have an approximate size for this pilot?
0: Yeah, approximate size is probably 1.5 meters by 1.5 meters, or probably 2 meters, I suppose.
1: Yes, thank you. I've heard it to that one. I have senior MDT messages, and I've tagged it as fire rescue attending once, stood down twice.
0: Copy that. Thanks for that.

0: Five comms, RP 428, Lou.
1: RP 428.
0: RP 428, Lou from 58 Morissette Street, Queanbeyan. Can we have one teenage male stuck in the public toilets here? I was spoken to an informant who said that he's in good health, no need for ambulance. And we're making some further investigations. Further message to follow.
1: I received your tag 3. One teen male stuck in the toilet there. Informant advises he's in good health. Ambulance not required at 2032.

0: happening sometimes.
1: Yeah, we've done it so for certainly gas bubbles are on. Contacting a gas plumber tomorrow. There was a bit of a smell, but we don't believe it's gas. All units are now returning to their respective stations.
0: Okay, 35, I'm clear.

0: Our paste receiver removes the fibro roof panels in the garage with no extension into the house. You've got a gas detector at work at 2037 hours.
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0: Yeah, receive that, sir, we'll do at 2037.

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1: Cast your stop.
0: Yeah, RP 428 Green, one teenage male released from council toilets, in good health, did not require any further assistance. Toilets have been secured. We'll inform council of the faulty lock in the morning. 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
1: Thanks, sir. You've released your person of interest there, who's in good health, resecured, and you'll be contacting council regarding the lock at 2039. AP 257, from memory, you were next.

in, which was a Tesla MVA with one person removed, not trapped by confinement, but by location. The car's person was removed by SES and fire and rescue. All batteries are intact from the removed car, and you're returning to station at 2040 hours.

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1: Both police have gone back to Cooma for mandatory testing, and we're still doing traffic control, waiting for the tow truck. Copy anything further? Negative on that.
2: Thanks. Can you just confirm if anyone has attended the senior? Over.
1: There was an off-duty ambulance officer here with the station master from Queanbeyan, assessed the driver, and stood the Cooma crew down.
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1: Yeah, Radio, travelling well. We've just passed through Taree. Going to be stopping for welfare in Port Macquarie in approximately 4 or 5 minutes. We'll let you know when we're back on the road.
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0: Receive that, thank you. I'll pass it on to the supervisor at 2054.

gas detector, readings have been safe. 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

Rescue Pump 412 Alpha Blue. Excuse me one moment, sir. Pump 260 message. All here from the supervisor. This has been revised to a flooding. We have a call off the LP. Did you copy the K2?

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1: Go ahead.
0: Six, nine Alpha, Repo 9 Bravo, leaving the scene. The car has departed on a tow truck. And there's a little bit of kitty litter on the bend that they aren't, if you can contact the RMS, they can deal with that tomorrow.
1: Do you receive things, Mike? I'm clear.
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0: Yeah, just another welfare check. How's everything going?
1: No, everything's going swimmingly. We're just seeing the last little bit down now, probably just about to start blackening out and so forth. So,
0: Okay, thanks. I got clear.

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1: Sierra C, thank you. Enjoy your night. Bye.

I received the update via the captain. The chimney fire has been knocked down. The first aid drill, the occupant asleep. No structure fire. Smoke inside. Pump 487 is a code 2. 487, did you copy that update?

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0: Farcons calling CT206 message. Thomas, this is CT206. Yeah, CT206, are you in contact with pump 206 or the IC of 206?
1: Yes, I can answer some questions if you want.
0: Yeah, CT206, I've had a message on this job regarding a firefighter injury. Are you able to confirm whether it's a fire rescue firefighter or an RFS?
1: No, I believe that is an RFS firefighter that's fainted or something like that. I can find out more information if you want.
0: No, that's fine. Thank you. Welfare check on you guys at 21:54.
1: It's just an informative message from this tip fire. It's a chip park, and they have two excavators, two front-end loaders pulling it apart. The job's nearly finished. We'll give you a further message in probably 20 minutes.
0: I see that two excavators pulling them off apart at 21:55.

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1: 89, go ahead.
0: Now hand it over to the owner. It's pretty well, I won't say it's out, but it's close to it. They'll be staying there overnight and checking in again. IR7 hasn't already, we've both left the scene and returning to station, have
1: we? You're receiving, so what is 7 the job? Thank you very much tonight, so I come clear.

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1: Central Coast Studio, call 2855, yes, we have police mobile as well as fire rescue are attending Highway of Page, Dora Creek and Peninsula.
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1: Okay, thank you, Stockholm clear.

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1: Central Coast TV, go ahead.
0: Yeah, just further to that one, just reading Fire Rescue's EDSCAD, believes the person of interest has set the current fire, as well as they can hear explosions.
1: Thank you, Thomas. Understood that.
0: Thank you, thanks. Very clear.

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1: We do have a police on scene as well as fire rescue.
0: Probably have one though.
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0: 3 received, you've been notified by owner, there's a car fire which is 15 metres away from acetylene gas cylinders. We don't have that information about safe working distances here. 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
3: I just received your message. The car is on fire, as well as it is next to a gas cylinder.
4: Hey, girl, can you copy that?
3: Thank you. I come clear.

0: Go ahead.
1: Thanks, so flight control, Beaver 39 is RSX control, copy so far.
0: Copy so far.
1: Yeah, I currently have two members on the air with one line of 38, water bullet.
0: Received.
1: One car against a possible derailing, possible threat to the shed. Further favorites follow. Once story correct arrives, if they have any cave operators, can they dawn and start up and come to me?
0: Yeah, received, thanks. Can I get a five grand for them to contact you on?
1: Yeah, it'll be 5 grand 14.
0: Okay, thanks. I'm just confirming everyone is out of the possible threat.
1: Unclear at this point in time, I'll get back to you, comms.

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1: Did you guys walk on, Dora?
0: Yeah, once you are on scene, just contact Morris at Control on Skyround 14.
1: Okay, you probably just walk on.
0: Okay, thank you.
1: The control work.
0: Go ahead.
1: Yeah, thanks for phone. No occupants in car or shed at this stage. Complete are approved arriving. That's pretty sure. If they've got paper operators, just like on and come to me. One title, we've got LPG cylinders on site. Not yet exploded, but I'll pick up there.
0: BRC, thank you. Clear review. 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

0: clear of you. Motorship control from Viacom.
1: Yeah, go ahead, from.
0: Yeah, Dora Creek Pump have one SFS on board. Do you require more?
1: No, just hold at this stage, from. Just for info, I've got New South Wales detectives on site.
0: Apologies, control. Would you be able to repeat your last message?
1: Yeah, if I'm just advising, have a detective on scene.
0: Receive, thank you. If I come clear.

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Cyclone was received, and again, depending on the size of the cylinders, if the cylinders were exposed to extreme heat, exclusion zone could be up to 200 metres.

0: Yeah, Black on Mars, Vector Control, please.
1: Go ahead.
0: Yeah, thanks. Just for the log, confirm from the V18, we confirm no one here before all ship.
1: Okay, thank you. Back on clear.
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1: Viacom, top 260. 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We've just got a unit fire in Fowler Street that we might need you to attend.
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1: 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Assisted the RFS with a huge pile of chips alight. We've been released. Pump 206 and CT 206 will be code 4 station.
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Columns DC New, Punch Blue. New. Sure, Ken, we're just about to ring you. We'll get you a sign and make you code 1 at 2231, channel clear. Here comes RP222, flash clear. Who received code 3, making further investigations, 2231, channel clear.

0: Yeah, go ahead, call me.
1: Yeah, can I just confirm if the car is extinguished and is the shed a possible threat still?
0: Yeah, thanks, Tom. I'm just about to give you a call. The constantly extinguished crews in the middle of calling and making access to the car to give all the hotspots. Yeah, the shed container that was in front of the car has not been affected by this fire at all. I'll get back to you with a make a rego very shortly.
1: Okay, thank you, Michael. Clear.
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0: 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No fire sighted at this stage. 2234, channel clear.
1: Thanks, comms, Rojo, Tango, Romeo, 5756. According to the South Wales, it is going to be a 2013 Blue Fourth Ranger facility.
2: Yeah, received. Thank you. Fire come clear.
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2: 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No evacuation, no sign of smoke. Making further investigations, over.
0: Fire comms RP 477 received code 3, no evacs or smoke. Making further investigations, 2236, channel clear.

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0: 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We've checked the payphone that the call was made from. 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We're just checking all the other payphones along Main Street. 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

0: 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RP217, did you over here?
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0: 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What do you have to
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0: 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From the site, grass fire incident on the Long Darlington Road. There's no sign of fire. Investigating the area. Could you get our tanker to go to the town side of the river, down at Rosewind Park, and investigate that area? We'll keep looking over.
1: Fire comes up, P444, received no sign of fire. Request tanker to head to the town side of the river and investigate. Tanker 444 Sierra, did you over here?
2: Tanker 444 received.
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por favor. Hey, thanks. Pull up, expecting the Cisco City by mobile phone. You can put a stop on this now. All units being released by police. I'll revert back to you, Peninsula Thompson.

0: Falcon was RP-357, receive your stop, small fire in unit. Extinguish one line of 38, two firefighters in BA. Ventilation carried out, all appliances in DC, code 4, 2307, channel clear.
1: Just in the process of rescuing property.

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1: Four comes up a 444, Apache Blue.
0: Four comes up a 444, investigate the area. We found a small grass fire. 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We may have to carry a Davy pump down to the riverbank to extinguish this fire. Over.

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Most likely will carry Davy Pump down to river. 2313, channel clear.

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2: 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All VRA units back on returning.
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1: Falcon's RP 444. 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
0: RP 444. Crew's gained access to where this fire is on the riverbank. Crew's going to work with a Davy pump and 38 mils percolating hose. Further message to follow, as it ever.
1: Second appliance trying to talk over. RP444, if you can just confirm this, crew has gained access, now getting to work with percolating hose. Is that correct?
0: Yes, that's correct, sir. Over.
1: Comms received, appliance trying to call over. Can you please re-identify?

Viacom's Cat 462, received your stop, investigated property, liaised with occupant, no sign of fire or accelerants. There is a ISAM's update saying there'll be 10 minutes, which was at 23:22, so 14 minutes ago.

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Code 2 for hazmat and Bravo. Hazmat, did you overhear?

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1: Alpha, Posh Blue.
0: Calm, CP216, we're K3, Yorma Hills Road, have a car into a power pole, vehicle is on side, police, ambulance, and SES are on zone.
1: Falcon CP216 Alpha, receive car in the power pole. Car is on side. 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
0: RP 444 from the riverbank in Singleton. Two separate fires extinguished with a few lengths of 38 percolator hose and Davy pump. 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

0: Sydney, mate. 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

0: possible NBA. No further information on this one. Are with Paige, Narumba, and Dalmaney. So we've got police on the scene and ambulance on route.
1: Copy that. 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
2: Fire comms, number 294 Blue. Fire comms, number 294, we're code 3 at Johnson Street, Dowling Street intersection. Police on scene making further investigations.
3: Come to 294, received code 3. Police on in attendance, making further investigation.

0: your time before.
1: Go ahead.
0: Yeah, 5 Tom Yummy Pumper, responding to MVA at Karanga, crew of 2, captain in charge, have 2.
1: Pumper Magellan Flag, I'm clear.

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0: On scene, police are on scene. Looks like a two-vehicle accident. There's no fire. Further to follow.
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0: Hi, Falcon. As said earlier, we have two vehicles here. Apparently, one of the drivers has run away from the scene. Police are currently trying to locate that person. Narima One has arrived on scene. We have a lot of, well, spills and regatta here. Otherwise, no other problems. Roadway's still clear. Have a

1 Vehicle Identity, 5 Vehicles. 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
1: Happy 263.
0: Welcome to RP 263, code 3 at the Alpine Hotel Puma. Appears the board might be in fault. However, two crews just going to investigate both levels. At this stage, I'll follow up with a further message.
1: Happy 263, this board's in fault, you're investigating.

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0: Fire comms, small fluid from motor vehicle, area rendered safe, no further brigade action required, we're code 4 to station 294.
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0: 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Firefighters have checked the building, no sign of smoke or fire. Is it showing normal on your end? Over.
1: Yeah, that's correct. Showing normal.
0: Copy that. I'll make up and put a stop through later.
1: Yeah, received. Can I code 2, pump 338?
0: Flycoms are affirmative, yeah. They can take a code 2.

0: of 49 plus message.
1: Happened, Tom. Falcon, this is up the pump. We have a crew of four, captain in charge, three VA, three FFS, 20 feet. Excellent.
2: Yeah, copy. It's been operated to the person's back. If I can get you to switch back to your home channel, 141 Double Holmes Alpha at 0158, fucking clear.
0: Yeah, I'm 496, that's a code 2, thanks. Received, thanks, 496, it's 158, channel please.

202 received Eco 3 at Barnaby Park. You have a trail light in the park, gain access via council gate, and we'll get to work. 212, come up again.

CP 211 received your update from Ring to Place. 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Over.

like on December 2002, received single trees being extinguished in Zardy Park, Western Nyako 4, 2:30.

0: One's the vehicle responsible for the NVA is on the tow truck and heading off. 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
0: 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We've got a house that's full of smoke. It appears that a chimney could be blocked. But a crew in VA investigating with a tip. No further needs. 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
1: Firecoms, Pavlo 417, received a tip rep from Hill Street. You have a house full of smoke. It appears chimney could be blocked. You have a crew of VA investigating the tip with no further needs, and the second station's not required, and you have a further message to follow. Firecoms, Pumper 294, did you overhear your code 2?
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Flycon Summer 424 Alpha. I received your update from the Oxley Highway, crest of Sherwood Road. You have what appears to be two-car MVA, possible T-bone collision, no persons in the vehicles, police and ambulance in attendance. You got a further message below, 245. Channel clear.

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0: Falcons RP 503, green, into the complete from Princess Highway at Fig Tree. 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

from 424 Alpha. I received a stop message from Oxley Highway across Sherwood Road. Get a two vehicle MVA, two persons, one female, one male, late 60s, transport for minor injuries. Vehicle fleeing from the roadway in Yacco 4. So 311, channel clear.

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0: Qualcomm's COM 417 Blue, SITREP from Hill Street. Chimney's been inspected with tick. No sign of fire. Crews ventilated the house with PPP fan. Currently going through checking with a gas detector. STP 58 is code 4, returning to station. 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

Fuck on Stump Hustle on 7 receive you seat rep from Hill Street. Jimmy's been infected with a tick. There's no sign of fire. Crews have ventilated the premises with the PPC fan. Checking the house with gas detector. FTP 58 is code 4 and he'll stop to follow. So 3:17, gentlemen.

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0: 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As previous, no sign of fire, ventilated, check with gas detector, no readings. House handed back over to residents. Pump 417 is code 4, returning to station.

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There's no sign of fire. Ventilation carried out. 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House heading back to the resident in alcove 4 for 327. Channel clear.

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0: Flycom Tasman 305, green, stop from intersection of Kinghorn and Victoria Street, Goulburn. Approximately 2 by 2 meters of debris and light next to a garden shed in a backyard. There was fire extension into the garden shed. Fire has been extinguished. 2 firefighters in BA. 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
1: P305, can you just clarify, did you say there was fire extension to the shed or wasn't? Over.
0: As up 305, there was fire extension to the garden shed. So, yes, there was.

Thanks, 305, clarifying. Richard, you stopped message from intersection of King Holland Street and Victoria Street, Goulburn. You had approximately 2 by 2 metres of debris alight next to a garden shed in a backyard. There was fire extension into the garden shed. The fire was extinguished. 2 firefighters in BA. And you're now going full. 353, channel clear.

time you've located an annual call point that has been activated, second station are not required. CT476, did you copy that code too? Over. Four 17, channel clear.

0: Hey, good morning. I called to NBA to give an address. That was page Smith Road. Incident details, a single vehicle crash, hit a tree, and a 25-year-old male has an injury on the head, possible leaking, no obstructions to the road.
1: Yeah, you copy that. Is there any other agents attached to this?
2: I see that. I will ask them to clarify, and if you want to just continue for a moment while I check that out, that'd be great. 442 Channel, please.

calling CP484 message. Yeah, 484, yeah, confirmed from police on scene. They said that you guys can stand down. So make that your code 4, 444, channel clear.

0: of Helmsley's Road, 1. Yes, it's Road 1, responding to the Ion.
1: Yeah, we do have a fire rescue ACT is attending, and AMBO is attending as well as police mobile. I'm just confirming, do you have an OIC on board?
0: Yeah, I see the park.
1: Perfect, thank you. All right, I'm clear.

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1: I think it comes anywhere.
0: Thank you, Echo.

0: Sherlock Holmes, Mr. Rhodes. 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She's conscious and talking. 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
1: Copy anything, sir?

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1: 0-5-3, Falcon clear.

0: Go ahead. One, go ahead.
1: Hey, it's Owen Carly at this MVI on Shoes Road. Incident school, we're calling incident Poplar Corner MVI. Incident controller, Deputy Captain Ian Clark, over.
0: DRC, thank you. Can I confirm all occupants are out of the vehicle?
1: Three occupants of the vehicle, one occupant still in the vehicle but not obstructed. She's conscious and talking to one of our officers, over. I'm not sure if there's going to be any internal injuries, over, but doesn't appear to be.
0: ERC, thank you. Is there any traffic obstructions?
1: Please.
0: ERC, thanks. Any obstructions to traffic?
1: No obstructions. The traffic alert, ACP, Fire Brigade. We're on Smith Road, actually.
0: Okay, thank you. Sorry, I'm clear.

0: 上号幺幺幺。
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0: 后铁王Panel has been reset. Talking to the manager. Can you please talk on the server?
1: Yeah, okay, thanks. I will put a second that one back on clear.

0: You have a rescue come from 445 Alpha, blue. No sign of fire, investigating, over.
1: Fire comms. Rescue comm 445 Alpha. No sign of fire, investigating. Fire turning, gentlemen.

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1: Roger, 445 Alpha, go ahead.
0: RP445 Alpha Blue update from Falcon Bridge, Great Western Highway. A person has attacked a Bowser with an axe. There is no leak of fuel. They have also emptied their engine sump oil onto the driveway, so we have a minor engine oil spill, which will bring us safely to our exhaust soon. Police in attendance. They've requested an ambulance for the person involved. No further resources required here. Over.
1: Four five Alpha, received your update from Great Western Highway, Falcon Bridge. Person has attacked a Bowser with an axe. There is no fuel leak. They've also emptied their engine sump oil onto the driveway. There's a minor spill that you will attend to with Vaxor. Police are in attendance. An ambulance has been requested for the person of interest. No further resources required. 521 channel clear.

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1: Copy that, 19.

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passenger in there in their vehicle, and they're about to leave over. ACT 5 Brigade have left the scene.

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0: One patient transport. 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
1: Received, thank you. 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Is there a plan to get the vehicle removed?
0: Police are on scene at the moment also. Unsure about getting the vehicle removed at this point.
1: Received, thank you. I appreciate it. Smith's Road 1, Falcon Clear.

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1: You will remain on scene until this tow truck turns up. 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
0: Received, thank you. Smith Road 1, Falcon clear.

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0: 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Two persons on board. Estimated time to Nellingen, 7 a.m. for boat exercise. 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
1: This is an update. We're still on scene and waiting for the tow truck to arrive. Hopefully it's about 10 or 15 minutes away. Over.
0: Received, thank you. Fox, I'm clear.

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1: Terry Brook 7, very good morning to you. Go ahead.
0: Yes, good morning. Crew of 4 OICDC, we are proceeding to Invadine South HR. Could you please attach Terry Brook 7 on the MDT to that job? Over.
1: Received, will do momentarily. Fire crumb clear.

0: at Luma Avenue, Bangor. Apparently there's a heat zone in the area last week. Possible flare up 15 by 15 at low plains, fire rescue officer.
1: Seriously, thanks. 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
0: Received, thank you. 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
0: Appreciate it. 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

0: 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You code 3 at Marks Point Marina. Emblem for attendance. You're investigating. It's 638. Channel clear. Testing radios.
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0: Bueno, vamos a probar. Yeah, you just got to get both these trucks actually on range over the next hour, so we might have to respond to someone else.
1: Yeah, received, thanks. We've got you along, one alpha on the way. Over.
0: Copy that, apologies.
2: Hi, it's Judy.
1: Hi, Judy, thanks. Also, for your awareness, fire approximately 15 to 20 metres wide.
2: Receive that. 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Once everyone gets on site, if they need another truck, we'll push everyone through, or otherwise we'll put the boat in.
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0: Holmes, Mission Road 1, the yellow.
1: Go ahead.
0: Yeah, the tow truck has just arrived to remove the vehicle for the scene.
1: Thanks for your situational awareness, fire escape report to gas tank and eye on it.
2: Yeah, that's fine, thanks.
1: Received, thanks. I also asked them if the fireboat will be better. There is the belief that the two tankers will be sufficient for the job, over.
2: Very confident of the last disorder.
1: Yeah, thanks. I did question whether a fireboat would be better. They've come back and said that the two tankers are sufficient, over.
2: Yes, that's great, thanks.
1: Proceed, thank you. Fuck, I'm clear.

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0: Marcus on scene, we'll be United Bengal Command, liaison station 90 now. There's an obvious fire, we'll give you our update shortly.
1: Received, thank you, I presume you guys are on Fire Ground 19, is it over?
0: Yeah, Fire Ground 19, any inbound units and calls on that?
1: Received, thank you, Falcon clear.

0: Vanguard Command. Just spoke to the SO of 90. We've got an area of fire 20 metres by 10 metres, well within burn area. We're going to attack it with a live line. No need for further resources. We can handle it with current resources on to him.
1: Received, thank you. 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Copy last.
2: Yeah, Black on Melbourne, Bravo, copy. 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
0: Received, thank you, Smith Rogue One. 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
0: Heading to Auburn, 1 POV, ETA 30 minutes. Thank you.
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0: And we've arrived on scene, RFS is on scene, and Airbos are on scene, over. Treating patient, further inquiries, go.
1: Yeah, 3, 2, 1, your code 3 received, 07, 19 hours.

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0: 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We'll be picking up a cargo member along the way, and then we'll have 3 POB, ETA 25 minutes, 25.
1: Copy that, 57, thank you.

0: Grace Point HR, Cruise Wise 2, OIC, DC, the MDT has been updated. 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
0: Yeah, Flycon, this is to be travelling from Tobago to Merimbula Station for training. 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
0: Yeah, 1 Uniform, can you add us to the Bimbadeen HR up in the Hunter Valley, please?

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1: 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Thank you.

like on Walmart, PC Yard. So I PC. It's not 11 years, and it's a PC shot. Group 1, blah, blah, blah. I'm clear.

0: Car and the Hunter. 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
1: Received. Thank you. Fuck, I'm clear.

0: to staging area Point Byrne, crew size of 3. 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
1: Received, thank you. Falcon clear.

0: Hi, Colin. Number 321 Secret.
1: Viacom, pump 321, pass your message.
0: Yeah, pump 321. We have assisted the AMBOs in loading the patient onto a stretcher and into the ambulance. We're now waiting for transport for New South Wales for traffic control, and we have received your message over the hazmat. Over.
1: Is there any information as to the amount of diesel leaking and where it's leaking to? Over.
0: Pump 321. There would be approximately 30 litres of diesel on the road at the moment, and it is leaking onto the shoulder of the road. Over.
1: 321
2: at 0737.
3: Thank you. Do you mind having me to do that?
2: No, fuck, I'm clear.

0: Sorry, I told you. Little bitches, come on, brother. Hey, it was like, I need to, you know, hey, Joe.
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4: Hi, Thomas. We heard the back end of that message. That's the incident. We are on a code 12. Is there any more information?
3: Yeah, 278, what extra information would you like, over?
4: The approximate amount of diesel on the road, is it still leaking?
3: HT278, I ask that question. At this time, there is approximately 30 litres that has spilt. It is still leaking. There was no information as to what actions are being taken at this time. Over.
4: Copy that, Firecoms. Thank you.
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0: UTC 19 has arrived at Tenerfield for a community day. We'll be here for a couple of hours. UTC 19 out.
1: Copy that, 19. Thank you.

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0: Yas-3-4, departing Yas LHQ for Sutton LHQ for Pyro course. 1 POB, ETA, 45 minutes, over.
1: Copy that, 3-4, thank you.
0: 3-4 out.

0: Oh, yes, Judy.
1: Hi, it's Judy.
0: Yeah, I can try and give him a call on the phone to raise him if you want.
1: Yeah, it's not urgent. It was just after an update, over.
0: Okay, so I did talk to the AIC, areas well inside the burnt area. They were extinguishing some and letting it burn to the burn edge.

0: 01 Yeah, right. Go ahead. Yeah, so I'm Victor 01. We are responding to the UNADA HR for the briefing. Crew of 5, DC pilot in charge, 2 structural pathfinders, over.
1: Okay, thank you, UNADA, to respond to proceed, over.
0: I've just done that on the MDT, over.
1: Received, thank you, Falcon Clear.

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1: 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Crew of 2, over.
0: Proceed, thank you, Falcon, clear.

0: Again, this is Herschel 56. Over.
1: Go ahead, Herschel 56.
0: Have arrived at Campbelltown Depot for training. Thank you. Over.
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1: Good morning, Collins. 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And Mark is not available. 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
2: 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Far clear.

0: 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Go ahead, KYG57.
1: We have arrived at Casino Unit for the day.
0: Copy that, 57. Thank you.
1: Thanks, Radio. Enjoy your day. Radio out. 57 out. Sorry, it's too early.
0: Copy that, 57. Thank you.

0: Tango Command.
1: Hey, 4-1, just a secret. We're in mop up stage. We're here for, say, another half an hour, 40 minutes. And Station 90 is about to depart. Over.
0: Received, thank you. I presume it was just a reignition of the HR, over.
1: Yeah, that's affirmative.
0: Received, thank you. Quite clear.

0: Go ahead, Warrior Alpha 5-6.
1: Yeah, Radio Warrior Alpha 5-6. We have arrived in Inverell, and we'll be shutting down for the day. Thank you.
0: Copy that, Warrior Alpha 5-6. Thank you.

0: is Kurindi 56, have arrived at Grafton LHQ, over.
1: Copy that, 56, thank you.
0: 56 out.
2: 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Zora Creek 1 proceeding up to Cameron FCC for RFD course. 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Quill 1 VF.
3: Received, thanks. 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
3: Go ahead.
4: Yeah, Davidson, my Bravo is on air course, just in charge. We're currently mobile to Yanada HR. Can we get our truck on ahead to that burn and take off Davidson 7?
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1: Pump 3, 2, 1. I was just talking to Transport for New South Wales. They have a load of sand coming to site and a bobcat. They're going to put sand over the spill and then sweep it up with the bobcat. Over.
0: Yes, received 3, 2, 1. What actions are being taken at the moment? Over.
1: Firecoms, we're just directing traffic around the rollover at the moment. Over.
0: Yeah, 3, 2, 1. Is anything being done about the spill? Over.
1: Firecoms, they've just put some dirt with the shovels up against the outside edge of the road. Over.
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0: Yeah, this is Michael 7. The crew strength is 2, with the OIC is Captain.
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0: Oh, sorry. Good morning, Pete DeLore on the show to have the RFS display.
1: If I can clear.

0: can put this off on this job, but let's mark it a patrol. We'll need to come back later. For the log, there was 5 separate admission areas. The largest was 50 metres by 100 metres. We've advised the duty officer, we'll write him an email with some details of the admissions. Crews is making up now, we're heading back to station.
1: Yeah, received thanks. I presume, as previously stated, it's all re-ignitions and they're not new ignitions either?
0: There's suspicious ignitions outside the previously burned areas, but it's now all contained.
1: Received thanks. I'll leave it to patrol. Fuck, I'm clear.
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3: 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Thank you.
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1: Falcons, Papa 270.
0: We have arrived at 27 Kendall Street. No active fire or smoke, just making some investigations now.

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1: Go ahead, 56.
0: Yeah, radio, just advising, Canale 56 is departing from Canamble for Walgett to assist at the Walgett show. POV is 1, and estimated time of arrival, 1 hour and 15 minutes.
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0: Falcons RP 428 message.
1: Rescue Palm 408, flying.
0: Yeah, Falcons RP 428. Just from the RCO, they're saying a rescue can stand down. No person's trapped to run out of vehicles. The RFS is going to continue on just to address some dirt that's been flicked up on the road.
1: Yeah, rescue pump 48, received, understood. OK, two.
0: Five times received, day 35, complete.

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0: We heard the message from pump 321. Just checking in, are we still required? Over.
1: Flight comms, apologies, HC278. We're just doing a bit of tidying up here, but yeah, no, you guys can have a code 2 also. I'll fix it up from our end. 835, chocolate.

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0: Royal 6 is heading to the Warrior Show to do community education all day, probably till about 5 o'clock. We'll be available at that time, probably delayed response time, but also available through the duty officer. I'll say Captain Abbott.

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0: This is Kiara 57, arrived at West Wyalong for a couple of hours, over.
1: Copy that, Kiara 57, thank you.
0: Roger out.

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0: 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Over.
1: 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Thank you.
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0: 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Go ahead.
1: Good morning, Colin. Just advising Denver Assumptions will be on air today. We'll be at 346 stations about open day. We'll have a crew strength of 5. OSD will be captain and we'll have 2 structure.
0: Received. Thank you. 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

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Thank you. Copy that, 5-6, thank you.

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0: Cessnock 56 is heading to Maitland unit for fitness for role. Three persons on board.
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0: Is approximately 9:30.
1: 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Thank you.
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2: Yeah, Falcon, we got told by FCC to mark responding when we're going to the Killing Wolf HR, which we're proceeding to now.
0: Received, thank you. Falcon, clear.

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0: We're out and about for general maintenance and driver awareness. We've got a crew of two, OIC's captain. Our MDT is flying up, over.
1: Received, thanks. Would you like me to mark you as available?
0: That is affirmative.
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0: Yeah, Tinga 5-6, 3POB, heading from the Inverell unit to the town pool for the first stage of fit for roll.
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0: Pump 337, on arrival, we're notified by the guards there is an actual fire. Inmate has set his mattress and things in his cell on fire, so we are investigating. 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
1: All units, this is state operations. A duress alarm activation has occurred on this channel. Could any persons with any further information please respond?
0: Radio, this is BMW 56. I accidentally activated the distress button. My apologies.
1: 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Please deactivate it on your end. Thank you.

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fly combs. So must be one yellow over. There we are. We're going to be away from the truck for probably 15 or 20 minutes. We will be available via radio, over. Proceed. Thank you. Falcon clear.

0: 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Spit Valve 1, go ahead.
1: Yes, Cons, we've just arrived on scene at 3 Shamrock Drive. Berkeley Vale, there's a small garden fire in the front yard of number 3. We're just speaking to the resident and assisting them to extinguish.
0: Perfect, thank you. Welcome, clear.
1: Yeah, just for your information, this is Fire Rescue District.
0: Thank you, all of them. Welcome, clear.

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2: 6 have reached our destination in COFS. 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
0: Copy that, 5-6. 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